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1: Awesome Radio Olive par aane wala gana cool song of the hour
2: kya baat hai sir kya baat ye baat hai
3: awesome

updates. Cyber security key for Qatar's digital growth. Qatar's investment in artificial intelligence, smart infrastructure, and the digital economy have made cybersecurity both relevant and essential to the country's long-term growth, as an official of an Indonesia-based tech firm has said. Qatar is particularly interesting because of its ambitious vision for technology, innovation, and digital transformation. As the country continues to invest in AI, smart infrastructure, and the digital economy, cybersecurity becomes an essential enabler of trust and resilience. Wish Summit set for November with new health span as theme. Science is churning out magic day after day, yet most of it never reaches the patients who need it most. Closing that gap will anchor the 8th World Innovation Summit for Health, which convenes in Doha on November 29th and 30th under the theme The New Health Span. Qatar Foundation's flagship health policy platform will train 5 tracks on the forces: reshaping medicine, longevity and healthy aging, the future of fertility, financing breakthrough therapies, artificial intelligence in human-centered health, and global health diplomacy.

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1: 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Souq Waqif Al-Khul.
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साइबर सिक्योरिटी की फॉर कतर्स डिजिटल ग्रोथ. Qatar's investment in artificial intelligence, smart infrastructure, and the digital economy have made cybersecurity both relevant and essential to the country's long-term growth, as an official of an Indonesia-based tech firm has said. Qatar is particularly interesting because of its ambitious vision for technology, innovation, and digital transformation. As the country continues to invest in AI, smart infrastructure, and the digital economy, cybersecurity becomes an essential enabler of trust and resilience. Wish Summit set for November with new health span as theme. Science is churning out magic day after day, yet most of it never reaches the patients who need it most. Closing that gap will anchor the 8th World Innovation Summit for Health, which convenes in Doha on November 29th and 30th under the theme The New Health Span. Qatar Foundation's flagship health policy platform will train 5 tracks on the forces reshaping medicine, longevity and healthy aging, the future of fertility, financing breakthrough therapies, artificial intelligence in human-centered health, and global health diplomacy.

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0: updates. Cyber security key for Qatar's digital growth. Qatar's investment in artificial intelligence, smart infrastructure, and the digital economy have made cybersecurity both relevant and essential to the country's long-term growth, as an official of an Indonesia-based tech firm has said. Qatar is particularly interesting because of its ambitious vision for technology, innovation, and digital transformation. As the country continues to invest in AI, smart infrastructure, and the digital economy, cybersecurity becomes an essential enabler of trust and resilience. Wish Summit set for November with new health span as theme. Science is churning out magic day after day, yet most of it never reaches the patients who need it most. Closing that gap will anchor the 8th World Innovation Summit for Health, which convenes in Doha on November 29th and 30th under the theme The New Health Span. Qatar Foundation's flagship health policy platform will train 5 tracks on the forces: reshaping medicine, longevity and healthy aging, the future of fertility, financing breakthrough therapies, artificial intelligence in human-centered health, and global health diplomacy.
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live updates. Cyber security key for Qatar's digital growth. Qatar's investment in artificial intelligence, smart infrastructure, and the digital economy have made cybersecurity both relevant and essential to the country's long-term growth, as an official of an Indonesia-based tech firm has said. Qatar is particularly interesting because of its ambitious vision for technology, innovation, and digital transformation. As the country continues to invest in AI, smart infrastructure, and the digital economy, cybersecurity becomes an essential enabler of trust and resilience. Wish Summit set for November with new health span as theme. Science is churning out magic day after day, yet most of it never reaches the patients who need it most. Closing that gap will anchor the 8th World Innovation Summit for Health, which convenes in Doha on November 29th and 30th under the theme The New Health Span. Qatar Foundation's flagship health policy platform will train 5 tracks on the forces reshaping medicine, longevity and healthy aging, the future of fertility, financing breakthrough therapies, artificial intelligence in human-centered health, and global health diplomacy.

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